0: Get inspired with Now Radio.
1: Maybe midnight or midday, never early, never late.

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3: So long, everybody, yeah, cause this is the end. Kiss the one you love and wave goodbye to your friends. We pause this broadcast for this brief interruption.

You might think, not me, but every single breath that you breathe is saying you are a living, breathing, walking miracle.

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I wanna be like him when he swings a whip. I wanna be like him when he kills a fig tree just by cursing it. I wanna be like him when he tells the Pharisees the depth of their own sin. But I don't really wanna be like Jesus later when he dies for them.

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I don't want him to be like me. I want to be like him when he's on a storm-tossed boat,

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But when he talks about forgiving folks 77 times, I like it less. I believe him when he says he'll bless me for all the insults I endure. Then he says, let somebody punch me.

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Now Radio. I don't wanna hear anymore. Teach me to live.

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Are you ready to stop trying and start trusting? Jesus lived on your behalf. He died in your place, and he rose to give you new life. You can believe on Jesus right now. Whether in your car, the kitchen, or a walk with your dog, proclaim it out loud. Jesus is Lord. And if you believe in your heart that God raised him from the dead, you will be saved. Believe on Jesus. It will save your life.